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0: Lincoln John Charles, 8316, LJC 8316, will be Lake Ave 5.
1: Ever.

0: Fisher 155, 911.
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0: 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I'll be 390 South of 10.
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0: 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Vintage Drive-In.
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1: 163.
0: Lincoln William John, 2040, WJ 2040, LV, southbound, South Marshall.
1: Southbound, South Marshall. Your status? Five five, your status 155.

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2: 10-4.

Fire 52 Livingston County ALS ambulance has requested 4386 Adamson Road in Groveland. 71-year-old male not alert after a fall. And Livingston County ALS ambulance has requested 4386 Adamson Road in Groveland, Toon Logan Road and Groveland Hill Road for the 71-year-old male not alert after a fall. Party one.

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1: 10 4. For the priority one EMS.
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1: 4386 Adamson Road between Logan Road and Groveland Hill Road in the town of Groveland for the 71-year-old male. Altered level of consciousness with labored breathing. He fell in the bathroom. We've got EMS on the way. 4386 Adamson Road, Groveland.
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0: 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It's locked out, negative skids are pressed, it's not running. He will be in the couch in the bed of the truck, so you can put him out.
1: Clear. I got that.
0: Yeah, just watch the 510 your status.
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0: 3289 Genesee Street in the town of York, Arkansas. Very dear on the roadway. Unknown if it is still alive.
1: Copy.

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1: 963.
0: Could it be King Union Paul 4764, KUP 4764, I'll be southbound, south 10.
1: Southbound, south 10.

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0: King William Adam, 7291, KWA, 7291. I'm going to be 5 at Lima EMS.

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2: Structure plate on a Chevy Impala. 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
1: Five over, Chevy Impala.
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0: Looking for a red Atlas.

0: 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Hi. Charles Sam 4513 HCS 4513.
1: Over.
2: One four four. So you can send me the DV.
1: 7144.
3: 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Back in service. We'll refuse it.
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0: 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I'm 97. 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
0: 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I'm BJ 8444.

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0: 2544 Genesee Street, Barn Restaurant in York, off of Reds Off Road for the possible water main break issue. 2544 Genesee Street.
1: 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Okay.

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0: Commercial auto will be there in 20 minutes.
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0: 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I was able to get a hold of Yorktown Highway. 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

0: 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Mm-hmm. 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
0: I'll be in service, 693, I'll be 10-7. 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

0: one for dispatch. 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
0: Last name's gonna be Toro. Tom Ocean Robert Ocean. 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
0: South Carolina. I'll try that in South Carolina.

the session with Vernon for the chair slash committee. One third land between Iroquois Road and Alpine Land in Southern Caledonia. Monroe County had a family trouble involving a white Chevy Silverado with New York Red, Lincoln Paul X-ray 6138. 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
0: 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Adam 592 Charles 3. A592C3. I'll be in Main Street by Case.
1: Yeah, Case.

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0: Going to be Ontario, David Charles, Nora, David, 538, DC, ND, 538, going to be on a main at Lackawanna.
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1: 135 for 1.
0: Your mom, Marker 32.2 northbound. It's going to be just south of Presbyterian, waiting for the gray Chevy Equinox with a flat tire, negative blocking. Now, Marker 32.2 northbound.
1: Tough one.

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0: Sending EMS to 58 Clinton Street, apartment 1, have a 56-year-old female in and out of consciousness.
2: 10-4, no.

0: All right, Century 2 Livingston County, for your ambulance and Avon for your fire department. Respond to 58 Clinton Street, apartment 1 in the village of Avon between Temple Street and Genesee Street for the 56-year-old female that's in and out of consciousness with difficulty breathing. It's a priority 1. As far as Century 2 Livingston County, for your ambulance and Avon for your fire department. Respond to 58 Clinton Street, apartment 1 in the village of Avon between Temple Street and Genesee Street for the 56-year-old female that's in and out of consciousness with difficulty breathing. It's a priority 1.
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0: 149.
1: 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HLH 9754. 5-star on lethal.
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0: Did you just miss me?
1: Go ahead.
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1: Oh, yeah, I was clear.

0: Yes, I said 076 for the shares last night.
1: 076, we're waiting on
0: that. I have an APL from Wyoming County, being treated here at Pine Tavern. Looking for a black Chevy Avalanche. The suspect, Connor Denencourt, was involved in a physical domestic in Perry, and they do have charges possibly going to Rochester, and he is going to be suspended. You check the area of Pine Tavern?
1: 10-4. Yeah, I can use your device for one.
0: Six one, did you copy?
2: 6-1, copy.

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1: Northbound 32.

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1: Central 16205,
0: you were assigned with the MS at 3261 State Street in the Village of Caledonia. I have a 3-year-old female who is conscious, not alert, with trouble breathing. 3261 State Street, Caledonia.
2: Bryce, Special 2, Caledonia, for your first responders, and CHS for the ambulance. We're on a 3261 State Street in the Village of Caledonia, off of Cameron Place, for the 3-year-old female. That's not alert with difficulty breathing. It's a priority one. That's Bryce, Special 2, Caledonia, for your first responders, and CHS to respond to 3261 State Street in the Village of Caledonia, off of Cameron Place. The 3-year-old female, that's not alert with difficulty breathing. It's a priority one.

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0: 9616, Commerce Drive, the truck stops on America. Meeting Kelsey, states their electric scooter was taken in the past 2 hours. 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

0: First, I just read Danville for your ambulance in Livingston County for the ALS. Respond to 39 Main Street in the village of Danville off of Dogwood Drive for the 75-year-old female with difficulty breathing and chest pains at the Priority 1. That's first, measure 2, Danville for your ambulance in Livingston County for the ALS. 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
1: It's going to be apartment 2.
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0: 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I'm CC 3596. I'll be at Main Street by case.
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0: Do you respond to 6659 West Main Road, Eastern Food and Drink in Lima, looking for a black Nissan truck that struck a deer? Negative injury and the deer's going to be in the roadway. Eastern Food and Drink.
1: 10-4.

0: Christ, under 2-9-8 for your ambulance in Livingston County for the LS. Just on a 1975 Snyder Road in the town of Nende, between Birdsall Road and Foxhole Road. The 59-year-old female with chest pains and difficulty breathing. It's a priority one. As far as Fetcher 2, Nende for your ambulance in Livingston County for the LS. Just on a 1975 Snyder Road in the town of Nende, between Birdsall Road and Foxhole Road for the 59-year-old female with chest pains and difficulty breathing. It's a priority one.
1: Sorry, Smith. 632 is in service ALS. It won't be in room.
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1: 1849.
0: 1975 Standard Road in the town of Nunday for the 59-year-old female, chest pain, difficulty breathing.
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First Metro 2-9 Day EMS, second page for your ambulance assistant status. Respond to 1975 Snyder Road in the town of Nende between Birdsall Road and Foxville Road. The 59-year-old female with chest pains and difficulty breathing. It's 31.

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0: 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Could you tell us where ALS is?
1: 632.
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0: 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We are studying out and we will meet up with ALS on the road.
1: 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We're forming into you.
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0: 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We're going to check the welfare of a male walking southbound wearing dark clothing in another roadway. 8930, Danesville, Mount Morris Road.
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0: 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She says William Pritchard came to the house and threw a can of cat food at her mother, Amber. No injuries, refusing EMS, but all parties are still present. 7 Parker Lane.
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Dispatch to Geneseo, your status ambulance. To respond to 4261 Colony Drive, Natana, Geneseo, off of Hammocks Drive for the 90-year-old female that fell and struck her head with an arm and shoulder injury. 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It's a priority 4 call.

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3: 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Meeting with Kathleen. She believes her ex-husband has been stalking her. It's 2018, Daylight Drive.
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0: 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East Main Road at Doran Road in the town of Lima. I'm meeting with Anthony. His rental Jeep Wagon Air broke down and is partially blocking the intersection. East Main Road at Doran Road.
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0: 145.
1: 145, the B-zone's tied up. I've got a lockout right around the corner for me at 4593 Reservoir Road in the town of Geneseo. 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

Well, just got off the phone with Anthony. He says he got it moving again. It's over the bridge on the Ontario County side between Picture Brook and Factory Hollow. He said he left it to walk home, and they're going to get a tow through the rental company. 10 more.

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0: 4443 Stoner Hill Road in the town of West Sparta, between Nunday's Byers Hill Road and Coffee Hill Road. We're doing a check the welfare on 61-year-old male, Paul Beaton. The complainant spoke to him yesterday and he stated he didn't feel good. Today the phone goes straight to voicemail, which is not normal for him. 4443 Stoner Hill Road.
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0: We have a state police unit out at 117 Main Street in Dansville. Could you have an officer stop by?
1: Copy, 117 Main Street. Switch 402. Florville. Could you assist the state police at 117 Main Street?
2: Devil.
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Dispatch to 505, 911. Dispatch to 505, 911. Respond over to 84 Avon Geneseo Road, the Cole Real Estate Office. Meeting with a John who was walking his dog and says he was attacked by another dog. That's going to be the Cole Real Estate Office.

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0: 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Has Kenneth Capozzi in line for you?
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0: 3501 Poplar Hill Road in Livonia, meeting with Karen. There was an NBC in front of the residence there the other night. They don't believe it was reported, and that car left its license plate in the lawn. 3501 Poplar Hill Road.
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1: I'm sorry, man.
0: It's going to be in the area of 8003 South Main Street in the town of Springwater. It's going to be a German Shepherd that keeps on running in and out of the road. He has a lease attached and believes that the owners live at 8029 South Main Street. The canine issue at 8003 South Main Street in Springwater.

0: 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It's a priority 3 call.
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0: Fire dispatcher to Mount Morris, your ambulance showing status in Livingston County for the ALS to respond to 410 Tail Reef Lane in the village of Mount Morris off of Sullivan Street. That'd be 67-year-old female, alert conscious. Trouble breathing with COPD history. It's a priority 2 call. Let's start dispatcher to Mount Morris, your ambulance showing status, Livingston County for the ALS to respond to 410 Tail Reef Lane in the village of Mount Morris off of Sullivan Street for the 67-year-old female, alert conscious and trouble breathing with COPD history. It's a priority 2 call.
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0: fire/CCHS, any available ALS to respond for mutual aid to 410 Tail Race Lane in the Village of Mount Morris off of Sullivan Street for the 67-year-old female alert conscious and trouble breathing with COPD history. That's fire/CHS, any available ALS to respond for mutual aid to 610 Tail Race Lane in the Village of Mount Morris off of Sullivan Street for the 67-year-old female alert conscious and breathing, trouble breathing with COPD history.
1: 1115.
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It's a priority 4 call. 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
0: 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And I'm going to be going to 6455 Bagul Road, Apartment 2.
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0: Dispatch to 145, Sheriff's Office complaint. A-zone's tied up. If you can respond to 4990 East Lake Road in the town of Livonia, it's going to be apartment number 2 between McPherson's Point and Hillside Drive. You're in meeting with subject that received a notification on her phone that there was an Apple AirTag in her close proximity, and she does not have Apple products, and believe someone is trying to track her. 4990 East Lake Road, apartment 2 in Livonia. Best agent.
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0: 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She's lethargic. 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

0: When you clear your fingers, find a 50 Hopkins Street. Caitlin says there's two pit bulls, a white one and a brown one, running around the area. Everyone was jumping on her car. 50 Hopkins Street.
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1: 162.
0: 6076.
1: 6076. 6076, and they said they should be there in 5 minutes.
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0: 162 dispatch, I'm clear, my 15, I'll be 10.
1: 162, 10.
0: Well, I'll do a dispatcher, I'll be 10.
1: 3-1-1.

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1: Zero
0: 078-36 in prison. My Morris PD is tied up at Dog Control, 50 Hopkins Street in the village of Mount Morris for a male-female family trouble. It was in the front lawn, throwing bicycles at each other in front of children. It's 50 Hopkins Street.
1: And Blender.
0: Such 1655. Did you copy that?
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0: 655, are you able to break for that, or should I send the next closest?
1: If you have someone you can send, I'd appreciate it.
0: Therefore. Search 142.
1: 1842.
0: Copy 1842.
2: One four two.
0: Are you able to start for 50 Hopkins Street for the family travel in the front yard?
2: 10-4.
0: 1842. You can disregard.
3: Six Raymond. We're back to the county, back to service, headed to the Four Corners.
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1: That's affirmative, family trouble 50 Hopkins Street, a male and female throwing bicycles at each other in the front lawn.
0: Copy. I can start that way if you just a little bit. It might be on the way across the school.
1: Right, 070 is coming in the village and 142 is almost there as well.
0: Copy. We'll start that way. 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
0: 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Both vehicles are present. They're just looking for a report. That's 4384 Lakeville Road.
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0: 4911 Westlake Road in Geneseo between Stonehouse Drive and Boar Hill Road. For the 82-year-old male, possible DOA EMS is being dispatched. Came in from the funeral home. The wife who was on scene contacted them first, saying that he was deceased. 4911 Westlake Road.
1: 10-4.
2: 145,
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2: Fire dispatcher to Geneseo, your ambulance showing status to respond to 4911 Westlake Road in the town of Geneseo between Stonehouse Drive and Boar Hill Road for the report of an 82-year-old male, DOA cold to the touch. To priority 4, it's fire dispatcher to Geneseo, your ambulance showing status to respond to 4911 Westlake Road in the town of Geneseo between Stonehouse Drive and Boar Hill Road. For the report of an 82-year-old male, possible DOA equal to the touch. It's a priority 4 call.

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0: 26935, this is 26935. I'll be stepping out at 1630, 0436, Portage.
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0: 162, if you can respond out to 3513 Thomas Drive in the town of Livonia for the delayed MVC, you're going to be looking for the white Ford F-150.
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4: One for Trish. He's not breathing, no pulse.
2: Copy, not breathing, no pulse. 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
4: I'm going to attempt to work it. It's still warm. It's only been a couple minutes.
2: Copy, code 500. We'll let EMS know.

0: Law enforcement also advising you just past the address.
1: Okay, yeah, that's fine.
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1: I want female, route back to 58 Hopkins. 30 miles when you're ready.
2: Good.
1: 135-291. 135-291.
2: 135-291 to the address.

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2: Can you take an MVC in Canisius that occurred on Kiefer Road, Kiefer Hollow Road in Steuben County?
1: Perfect.
2: It's going to be 6731 Duckway Road in Canisius between Woodland Drive and Partridge Corners Road. Meet with Adrian Velasquez. He had a rock strike in his 2016 BMW as a result of a traffic complaint.
1: Are you
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0: Juan Fernandez, right?
1: Juan Fernandez.
0: Can you please bring me two K9 CRs? One for the Mount Morris job, and another one for a walk-up. Someone just turned in a dog. That was found on 436.
1: Yeah, 4.

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1: 10-4, we're going to be 4-6 for a bit.
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0: 27622, 27622.

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1: 16.
0: 16.
2: One 19 is best. Clear court, 10-7.
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0: 1-2-4, we're just going to take the call in. What's the code?
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1: You are close to 3-5-189 Main Street in the Village of Leicester. It's the 7-Eleven. Meeting with Brennan, he said he left his phone and cards at that location last night and found them this morning smashed and cut in half. 7-Eleven in Leicester.
2: 10-4.
3: 31 clear, Thompson.

0: 1, Pike 3, dispatch.
1: 153.
0: Can you send me an OCR from this year? Just stack the one I'm on when you're ready for this year.
1: Yeah, go ahead with that.
0: 27444.
1: 27444.
2: 27444,
1: send me that one and stack the other.
2: 078, dispatch, victim L1 female.
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1: I was just advised that subject may be at the Dollar General. 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
0: 27553. Or Edward. 27553, Annie. Yeah, Geo Fire Department parking lot.
1: Geo Fire Department parking lot.

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Fire Dispatcher in Livingston County, showing no available ALS. 6412 Niver Road in the town of Canisius. This is between South Livonia Road and Federal Road. We have a 71-year-old male, slurred constant breathing, that did have a sinkable episode, resulting in a fall on his head. 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Fire Dispatcher Livonia, your ambulance. If your ALS is viable, please contact the Fire Dispatcher in Livingston County, showing no available ALS on units. 6412 Niver Road in the town of Canisius, between South Livonia Road and Federal Road, 71-year-old male, the single episode resulting in the fall hit his head, laceration, and bleeding is controlled. Right, free call.

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0: 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Dispatch 159, Party 1, dangerous condition.
1: Good.
0: It's going to be anywhere in mile marker 37.2 northbound on 390. We have a shovel and some other debris that looks like it's falling off a truck and it's in the road. It's going to be in mile marker 37.2 northbound 390.
1: Simple.

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1: 10-4.
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2: Northbound, right? And did he give a right lane or left lane as to where the debris was?
1: The mile marker 37.2. He said he hit the shovel, but he was in the road still.
2: 10-4. I'll be in the area.
1: One for seven, dispatch.
4: One for seven. 147, dispatch. OB 10-8 from LA, plate 0 surrender.
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1: 75314. One, but in defense. 159. Shovel in the green and be, you know, for a bunch of
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646 for the 31. Just left from the Save-A-Lot in Dansville on 36, heading towards Mount Morris, with a 2015 gray Honda Civic 4 Accord that got in an altercation with a complainant, and the complainant believes that male is possibly intoxicated. Just left towards Mount Morris from Save-A-Lot, Dansville.

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2: 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That's between Park Place and Woodbine Circle. A 55-year-old man, he's constantly breathing, he's got pain in his legs, they're swollen and he can't ambulate. It's a 24 call. Fire dispatcher to CHS, your ambulance is being requested to 3284 Clover Street in Caledonia. 55-year-old male, he's constantly breathing, he's got pain in his legs and they're swelling, can't ambulate, can't walk around. 24.

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0: 162, we're going to see if we can get 152 to go with you as backup to 3678 Main Street, apartment 5 in the town of York. For the family trouble between two sisters, they do possibly have a refrain from order with each other. Just verbal at this time, and parties are currently separated. 3678 Main Street, apartment 5.
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0: 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Getting more now.
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1: I'm still on the phone.
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0: 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She's a negative 2-9.
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0: Can you respond to the area of 64 Court Street? The complainant believed he heard a possible gunshot or firecracker near the entrance to the Highlands or Meadows. Possibly from the woods. 64 Court Street.

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0: you could respond to West Main Street and Rochester Street, and I'm on. We've got a two-car MVC, got negative injuries. They just want to get a report. You're looking for a Dodge Ram and a Chevy Spark. 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

0: 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One 846, we respond to 7420 Webster Crossing Road in town of Springwater between Kearney Hollow Road and Liberty Pole Road. We're going to be starting an ambulance there for a 50-year-old female that fell down the stairs and she's barely breathing now awake.
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0: Fire Snags, Women's County, looking for an ALS. Ambulance to 7420 Webster Crossing Road and a ton of spring water between Kearney Hollow Road and Liberty Pole Road. Got a 50-year-old female that fell down the stairs. She was now awake and barely breathing. She is now crying. It's starting to get her color back. It's Friday 1. Fire Dispatcher 2, Livingston County. EMS for an ALS rig to 7420 Webster Crossing Road and a ton of spring water along with spring water for your certified first responders. 50-year-old female, she fell down the stairs and was now awake and barely breathing. She is now crying. Getting her color back. She's priority one.
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1: They are going to be all the way in the back, 5471. It's the trailer all the way in the back of the lot.
0: Okay, and do we have an update on the rig?
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0: 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I'll be room.

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0: 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That's in front of Tops.
1: Down 4.

0: 20 for 2, dispatch, traffic stop in New York.
1: 20 for 2.
0: It's going to be an unreadable trailer plate, 390 northbound, exit 5.
1: Exit 5 northbound with an unreadable trailer plate.

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0: 771-79 Nora Edwards, 771-79 ME, 63 south of Caldwell.
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0: 39 Country Club?
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2: 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Thank you. 5-5-5.
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2: 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I'll be 408 exit 7. I've got a Honda minivan.
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0: Charles 27458, CC 27458 being pulled by a red Toyota. I'll be east at Main Street, Sprint Corner.
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0: 19-10-0, Ontario.
1: 119.
0: George Victor Boyd, Nora 066, GBBN 066, southbound, south of 5.
1: Southbound, south of 5.

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1: What I see in Denzel.
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0: Can you give me a 21?
1: Two one four, stretch traffic.
2: 214.
1: New York, King Young, Lincoln, 4430. 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

0: for joining 42.
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2: I know you're way out of position, but you're going to be the next closest. Southbound 36, just getting out of the village of Mount Morris. 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Caller's no longer behind it.
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0: Curtis Bridger, Danzo, Amiel, Phoenix, County, ALS, 10305, County Road 46 in South Danzo, between County Road 47 and Hartman Road, 69-year-old female, unresponsive, but breathing, it's priority one. That's for dispatch to Dansville, Amy Ellison, Livingston County, ALS 10305, County Road 46 in South Dansville, between County Road 47 and Hartman Road. Be for the 69-year-old female, unresponsive, but breathing, it's priority one.
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0: Maple Beach and Barbara Hill and Groveland for the vehicle, fully blocking the westbound lane. It's a Mazda X3, color silver. Complaint said that there is a language barrier with the operator and was trying to help him out and didn't want the help.
1: 10-4.
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0: New York Commercial 71706, Nora Boyd, 7176 NB. Going to be pulling into the parking lot of Florida Community Center.
1: Okay.

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1: 361, you on?
0: 3518 River Road in York, just north of that address, meeting with Derek. He'll be roadside in a pickup of a trailer and found some hypodermic needles while working on a gravel site. 3518 River Road.
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1: 15-1 to LCGA, 43321. 43321, they are aware.
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0: 946 Bay Police Complaint. Noise Hospital, 111 Claire Burn Street, meeting with a courtesy subject. She'll be in a 2026 Chevy Trax color silver, was traveling southbound on Roland Hill when she believes to pass a state police on the opposite direction and rock struck the windshield and broke it. Noise Hospital.
1: Thank you.
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0: process claim? 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
0: 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I'm going to be north of Main by Sweet Road.
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0: Lincoln David George, 4563, LDG, 4563. It's going to be River by Lacey.
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0: Inspector 2, Geneseo for the second Condor District for the onset of ambulance. Obviously, County for the Mutually BLS and CHS for ALS. Heading over to Wegmans 4287 Genesee Valley Plaza in the parking lot row 3, have a 54-year-old female, constant breathing, like disoriented, with vision issues, no other symptoms of priority 2. That's by dispatcher 2, Geneseo for the second calling your district for the onset of same ambulance, Livingston County for the Mutually BLS and CHS for the ALS. Heading over to Wegmans at the parking lot row 3 for the 54-year-old female, disoriented with vision issues, no other symptoms of priority 2.
1: 6:39, Amanda. 10-4. 4-5, 5-5, 5-5, 5-5, 5-5, 5-5, 5-5, 5-5, 5-5, 5-5, 5-5, 5-5, 5-5, 5-5, 5-5, 5-5, 5-5, 5-5, 5-5, 5-5, 5-5, 5-5, 5-5, 5-5, 5-5, 5-5, 5-5, 5-5, 5-5, 5-5, 5-5, 5-5, 5-5, 5-5, 5-5, 5-5, 5-5, 5-5, 5-5, 5-5, 5-5, 5-5, 5-5, 5-5, 5-5, 5-5, 5-5, 5-5, 5-5, 5-5, 5-5, 5-5, 5-5, 5-5, 5-5, 5-5, 5-5, 5-5, 5-5, 5-5, 5-5, 5-5, 5-5, 5-5, 5-5, 5-5, 5-5, 5-5, 5-5, 5-5, 5-5, 5-5, 5-5

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0: The area of Van Gelder's 3695 Retzhoff Road in New York for the female subject wearing a black shirt and black pants with black curly hair. Complaint states that she almost walked into a vehicle while she was driving, just looked like they're checked on. Van Gelder's.
1: Okay.
2: Five two eight two to dispatch.
3: 5282.
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Parts of Veterans Union Monday. Mary Mills requested 8968 Creek Road between Halstead Road and Groff Road. It will be for the 82-year-old male, fallen, not injured, requesting a lift assistance priority 4 call. As far as Patrick 2 Nunday, your ambulance requested 8968 Creek Road. It will be between Halstead Road and Groff Road for the 82-year-old male, fallen, not injured, it's priority 4.

0: Your ADL is showing at Dewey Hill. You're going to be much closer for that 911 complaint on Red Soft Road. Are you able to take it?
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0: 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They gave a possible address of 2 Conkey Street. 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
0: 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My partner's taking a hit and run of a blue Toyota, this truck, another vehicle. They're northbound 63, just passing Chandler Road.
1: Okay, now.

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1: 10-1.
0: Okay.
1: 63 in Jonesbridge, I'll start that way until we know we have.
0: 10-4. 163, did you copy as well? We were stopped.

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1: For the caller, there was a Dodge Charger in a small gray SUV that was struck by the blue Toyota, and the Dodge Charger should be 63 at Chandler.
0: Four.
1: They're moving again. 63 to 36 now.

0: West of the intersection. 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West of the intersection, 163. We're trying to get a confirm it with the call.
1: I can't understand what you're saying. Are they traveling west on Genesee?
0: West on 63, they look like they just passed Federal Road. My partner's on the phone with CEO Jason County.

0: 16.
1: Yes, this is your Viper. Go ahead and hide. Continue.
2: All right, Jay Lakeville.
0: 16 Street is making sure he's okay with getting out of the county. We're at this traffic complaint.
2: That worked. That's fine.
0: 16 Street, copy.
1: 16 Street inbound. Did Blue Toyota have Florida tags?
0: Unsure on the tags at all.
1: All right, I got it stopped right now. It's going to be a Florida tag, Adam Sam 09 George Union, AS09GU. I'll be 63 about half a mile out of county.
0: 63, half a mile out of the county, and you have the Florida tag.

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0: 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Did the other caller want to call back?
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0: Hey, man, can you relay a message to Sinclair County? 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
1: Okay.
0: If you need a location for that MBC, it's going to be 63 right at the bottom. Mayor Jameson, I found the deer in parts.
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1: 126.

0: dispatch. 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Mount Morris Santa Cruz symbol for transfer from Noyes to the CNR.
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1: Partner is taking a larceny in progress at the Danville Village Mart. He took beer and kicked the door. He's walking now on Claire Barnes Street.
2: 9-4.
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1: 1-7.
0: King Boy 8964, LKV 8964. It's going to be West Lake at
1: Duran.
0: Vaughn 5 officer, 10-0.
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0: More than likely going to be Nathan Gonzalez onto the bridge on Clara. Dispatch, if we can get one more car.
2: Ten.
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2: 405, reporting as possibly Nathan Gonzalez requesting.

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1: Okay. Law enforcement says I can have that way.
0: To verbal genital.

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0: Airy Boy Victor 1542, MBV 1542. 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

0: but Dispatch 407 is going to be out with a minute. Ralph Clements, right across the road. I'm heading there now.
1: 10-4 is an even.
2: It is going to be.
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3: Ping.
2: 514.
3: 57 North Street, taking a call for a 43-year-old female that has taken 6 Clonopin and has cut herself, unknown how. 57 North.
2: 10-4.
3: 506, can you clear?
2: 10-4.
4: One, two, seven, dispatch. I'm going to give a high one. I can start that way.

0: Or dispatch to Genesee, you'll need an ambulance to stage until law enforcement clears you in. Ultimately, be taken to 57 North Street, 2.2 Drive, 2nd Street. A 43-year-old female is suicidal. State she's taking some medication and wants to cut herself. For dispatch to Geneseo, for the ambulance to stage until law enforcement clears you in. Ultimately, be going 57 North Street, 2.2 Drive, 2nd Street. The 43-year-old female is suicidal. Said you're taking some medication to cut herself. It's priority 4.
1: Hello.
2: Just advise, it looks like that the third party reporter caller is texting with the female, and the ex-boyfriend, Dan, is going to be there with the female. They are staging for you.

0: 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Thanks, Ellen.
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1: Yeah, 127.
2: What?
1: Ongoing issues due to a recent trauma. Her complaint saying that she has a razor blade of refusing to give it up and could be combative. I'm going to give you guys later.
2: What?
1: I just told me here for GPDL is usually tech to him.
3: Sergeant 16 and 7.
1: Several.

0: 514 dispatch, you've been open the air and have EMS response.
1: Open the air and having EMS response. All units resume normal traffic on this channel. All units resume normal traffic on this channel.

0: traffic 391. You're on the way and you've been cleared in by law enforcement.
1: Four, five, six, seven, eight, nine, ten, 11, 12, 13, 14, 15, 16, 17, 18, 19, 20, 21, 22, 23, 24, 25, 26, 27, 28, 29, 30, 31, 32, 33, 34, 35, 36, 37, 38, 39, 40, 41, 42, 43, 44, 45, 46, 47, 48, 49, 50, 51, 52, 53, 54, 55, 56, 57, 58, 59, 60, 61, 62, 63, 64, 65, 66, 67, 68, 69, 70, 71, 72, 73, 74, 75, 76, 77, 78, 79, 80, 81, 82, 83, 84, 85, 86, 87, 88, 89, 90, 91, 92, 93, 94, 95, 96, 97, 98, 100, 101, 102, 103, 104, 105, 106, 107, 108, 109, 110, 111, 112, 113, 114, 115, 116, 117, 118, 119, 120, 121, 122, 123, 124, 125, 126, 127, 128, 129, 130, 131

Dispatcher 2, Danzo, any ambulance to stand by at the request of law enforcement for the unknown cause. Dispatcher Danzo, any ambulance to stand by at the request of law enforcement response for the unknown cause.

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2: Can you start over towards 8952 McNear Road, apartment number 2 in West Sparta, between Stoner Hill and 36? Have a report of a 10-year-old male seizing.
3: No more.
4: We are just dropping off ALS at the last call in South Anzo, then we could be.
1: That's portal. 8952 McNair Road in West Sparta for a 10-year-old seizing.
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0: Can I actually have you take that seizure call since you'll be a little closer, and I'll have 5282 have the standby?
1: Affirmative. 3653, pretty much. 2 Murray Street, off of Genesee Way, male and female verbally arguing. Our caller is Amber. 2 Murray Street. Special 163.
2: Andrew.
1: Thank you.
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0: 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You're responding with Danzel's ambulance has already secured E952 McNair Road, apartment 2 between Stoner Hill Road and Danzel Mount Morris Road. I have a 10-year-old male that's seizing. It's a priority 1 call. That's fire dispatcher to Livingston County for the ALS and West Sparta, your first responders. You've only Danzel ambulance that's already secured 8952 McNair Road, apartment 2 between Stoner Hill Road and Danzel Mount Morris Road. The 10-year-old male that's seizing, it's priority 1 call and they're requesting you use the back door.
1: Fisher 653.
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1: Just advised, Jen did advise that she was possibly going to go back home and didn't want to be met with.
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2: 10-4. 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
3: Five eight to Dan's line. Anybody else? You can back up all the way. Okay, never mind.

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1: 15-1.
0: Again, Edward Victor, 4933, LEV, 4933. Boss Lake 4, Harold.
1: Boss Lake 4.
2: 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Go ahead, 59.
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0: Can you guide ALS in when we get here?
1: Copy, I can do that. I'm pulling up on scene. Dispatch, I'm on scene.
2: Coming on scene.

0: 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Do we have a location?
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2: 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We got a location of ALS.
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3: I'll be 10-8. You can put me on that fraud complaint. 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
1: AV,
0: 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Copy 628.
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0: I believe it's Maryland plate. 5 George David, 7515. 5 GD, 7515. 390 southbound under the 63 overpass.
1: Southbound under 63.
2: 114 dispatch, 10-0.
1: 114.
2: John Robert Mary, 9796. JRM, 9796. 5 Alim EMS.
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0: Mary Edward Young, 1282, MEY 1282, LV northbound at 8.
1: Northbound at 8.

0: Our dispatcher 298 for your second ambulance request at 202 Keating Lane off of South Walnut Street. If the 8-year-old female struck in the face with a softball, swollen eye and bruised, it's priority 4. As far as dispatch 298 for your second ambulance request at 202 Keating Lane off of South Walnut Street. For the 8-year-old female with a eye injury after being struck in the face with a softball, it's priority 4.
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